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Potts Farm was a place to go. 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King and the Can and the Marlboro Man. Jack and Jim were a few good men. 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I'm tired of talking, man. Y'all ain't listening to more dirt.

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It's 105.5 in the south, 105.9 in the north. A very pleasant good morning to you. On a day like today, one would say blessings, blessings, blessings. Wherever you are, north, south, east, west of St. Lucia, good morning to you. Another beautiful day. Our internationals, thank you for waking up with us.

Glenn already writing in this morning. And Lucita is wishing her granddaughter, Olivia Olivier, happy birthday today. She is celebrating her 18th birthday today. So happy birthday to you, Olivia. Also, her dear sister, Wilma. T10, Jean-Pierre of Bars in Labry. And wishing both of you all the very best on your special day today. And this is coming from Lucita Jean-Pierre. The Jean-Pierre family. And the Olivier family of Brooklyn. And St. Lucia as well, especially Lucita Jean-Pierre. All the very best on your special day.

0: And how is our Lady Kodra with today's inspirational word? If you're waking up with us, good morning to you. Hey, Shyla is there with us, so good morning to you.
1: Morning, listeners, and welcome to the morning word. The word for today is thankful. To be thankful is to be pleased and relieved. Psalm 107 verses 1 to 3 says, O give thanks unto the Lord, for he is good, for his mercies endureth forever. End of scripture. In the Gospel of Luke chapter 17 verses 11 to 19, the story is told of 10 lepers on the way to Jerusalem. While Jesus was going through the region between Samaria and Galilee, as he entered a village, the 10 lepers approached him, keeping their distance. They called out, saying, Jesus, Master, have mercy on us. When Jesus saw them, he said to them, Go and show yourselves to the priest. To make a long story short, out of the 10 lepers, only one came back to give thanks. At times, we are like the 9 lepers, who were so ungrateful. We're happy to be healed, to get our needs met, to have things worked out. But we seldom give thanks. We have become a people so ungrateful. All we do at times is complain more than we can say thank you. The story of the 10 lepers teaches us the importance of giving thanks, expressing gratitude. When we are a people who are thankful, it helps us feel more positive emotions. It improves our health, helps us better deal with adversity, and build stronger relationships. There are so many ways we can express gratitude to God and to others as well. Being thankful opens doors to more blessings as we see God working in and around us. We are also encouraged to give thanks in the bad times too. Not easy, but 1 Thessalonians 5:18 says, In everything, give thanks. You see, we serve a God who can, in our bad circumstances, turn things around for the good. So today, as we celebrate Thanksgiving, let us be more thankful instead of complaining about what we have and what we don't have. Let us not take things for granted, and let us be thankful for all God has provided for us, all that He has done for us, is doing, and will continue to do. If we would only look around us and within us and see how blessed we are, we would have no time to complain. We have been blessed beyond measure. If only we would learn to be content and grateful and to not allow greed to control us. My challenge to us today is to just sit for a moment and make a list of things we are thankful for. I can assure you, time would not permit us to write everything down. Remember, gratitude is the inward feeling of kindness received. And so I leave us with this quote by Norman Vincent Peale. The more you practice the art of thankfulness, the more you have to be thankful for. End of quote. Do have a marvelous day.

0: Lady Kojo is up with us already, so let's say good morning to Lady Kojo. A little wave going out to you, Lady Kojo. And you explained the meaning of thankful. It is also appreciating what we have and recognizing the blessings in our lives. And, of course, you related to the scriptures as well. Give thanks to the Lord, for He is good. And we can give thanks even in the bad times, because there is always, always something to be grateful for and a reason to keep faith. Well, to everyone celebrating Thanksgiving today, we've got to say happy Thanksgiving to each and every one of you. Wherever you are, thank you for joining us on KISS FM, reminding you, of course, that you can always call in or send a note on the WhatsApp, and if you'd like to receive Lady Kojo's word, absolutely no problem, we can send it on to you. Whoever you are, good morning to you. KISS FM, you're on the air. Good morning.
1: Good morning, darling.
0: Good morning.
1: And how are you doing this morning?
0: Not too bad, thank you.
1: Okay, thank God to have you in the station with us. And thank you as well, you know, to drive to come to the station with us. Thank God for that.
0: Thank God.
1: I appreciate, you know, every minute, every little bit of it, all of it, you know, what Lady Kojo with his experience at this moment. It's so very true. Such of a very blessing. We need to take a small, tiny little time and just look around us as well, it's true. And then, you know, how much we can give thanks for. And we need to not go behind the complain. We got more to be giving thanks for, more to thanks for instead of we complain. Thank you. Thank you, Mala.
0: Thank you. Amen.
1: Thank you, Lady Kojo.
0: You're going to have a good day. Thank you so much for your call.
1: Yes. Good morning, Eugenia. Bye-bye. Have a blessing.
0: You too. We also say good morning to Misty.

Kiss FM, good morning. You're on the air. Kiss FM, good morning. Okay. Let's say good morning to Lucia Patrick.

Lady Koja saying you welcome to our dear listener who called in. And this is where we've got to take in the final one. We couldn't help it this morning. We've got to play Jim Reeves, We Thank Thee.

0: before we go into the morning workout, just a quick look at the headlines for today. All the news in Indonesia: cost of affordable rental accommodation is becoming unbearable for average Indonesians, and no road fatalities reported over the holiday weekend thus far. On the international front, Spanish Prime Minister calls a snap election after housing protests. Also, right-wing Flavio Bolsonaro wins the first round of Brazil election. With neither candidate getting more than 50% of the vote, the election will go to a runoff on the 25th of October. Also on the international front, U.S. Air Force removes all bombers from British military base Sari F. Fairford. No reason has been given for the withdrawal, but it follows a major incident last week when police were alerted to suspicious vehicles near the airbase. We continue with the international headlines, where it says Trump unveils superintelligence force to oversee AI policy. The president named his national intelligence chief as the task force's head as worries over AI grow. Also, France closes up to 500 schools on Monday over student protests. Lessons will be totally or partly suspended in some high schools after clashes between riot police and student protesters, France's education minister says. And finally, all six passengers presumed dead after a plane went missing off the U.S. coast. Wherever you are, we say thank you for joining us on Kiss FM. And if you're ready to do your stretches, your exercises, now is the moment.
1: Reckless driving and speeding can kill. Put a stop to your reckless driving and slow down.

Irene ago. Also saying good morning to Mrs. Novel. Wishing everyone a good day. Move it, move it, move it. The young ones joining us, good morning. Still in that bag. I understand. Wouldn't I like to be there too? Not really, no. Miss Anne, good morning to you.

saying good morning to the Karate Kid. All our listeners in McClary, good morning. Good morning to the Baker Boy.

Yes, and this is where we're going to take in a final one, all about healing, all about a movement, all about getting it down. And you know what we're talking about. Good morning to you. Let's take in the final one. How you doing? Take it down. 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

0: just wishing everyone a fantastic Thanksgiving there. And we've got a message coming in there. Once again, thank you for keeping it. Kiss. There's that message.
1: Good morning, Mala. Thank you very much. It's a pleasure hearing your voice this early morning. I am doing the jiggle. I am doing the exercise, Mala. Thank you for this lovely music. My son, I'm heading to the garden.
0: Thank you.
1: Not going to stay too long, but I'm going to go see my garden and be back. I'll take you with me. My little boombox, Mala. Thank you, thank you. Love you, Mala, Miss Anne.
0: Thank you, Miss Anne. You're going to the garden. All right, then. I thought you were going in search of Eugenia. Today is a holiday, Thanksgiving. You just be careful there in the bushes, all right? And thank you for letting me know that you're doing your exercising.
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0: And nothing is stopping Miss Anne. Wishing you a great day, Miss Anne.

Talking about the wayward wind, let's find out what our weatherman has to say today. Our sun sets today 5:50 p.m. Sunrises tomorrow 5:53 a.m. And the winds will be blowing from between the east and east-northeast near 18 miles per hour or 30 kilometres per hour. The weather, partly cloudy to cloudy skies with scattered showers and also a chance of isolated thunderstorms. The seas are moderate with waves of 4 to 6 feet or 1.2 to 1.8 meters. The forecast for the Les Antilles, mostly cloudy with scattered showers and isolated thunderstorms over the Windward Islands and areas further south. Elsewhere, fair skies becoming cloudy at times with a few showers. The tropical weather outlook, the Atlantic high pressure system will maintain light to moderate easterly winds across the region during the next few days. Also, a tropical wave is expected to generate cloudiness, showers and isolated thunderstorms, mainly over the Windward Islands and areas further south during the forecast period. Once again, a very pleasant good morning to you wherever you are joining us on Kiss FM. We've got to say good morning to Madeline Fouché, who's called in already to say it's very wet out in Belle Plaine. It's raining rather heavily, so you enjoy every moment. We need the rain. We really do. All right? Thank you so much for your call. The Mrs. Bernards, good morning.

say good morning to Mr. Nat King Termort. Thank you for joining us. Rushing up to the hour of 8 already, 7:43 on the clock. While I'm here with you.

I've heard people say that too much of anything is not good for you, baby. But I don't know about that. There's many times that we've loved and we've shared love and made love. It doesn't seem to me like it's enough. It's just not enough for you.

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1: Once again, a very pleasant good morning to you. Thank you for joining us on this day, Monday, the 5th of October, 2026, already. Thank you for joining us. And many are out and about, right? It's a little wet out there at the moment in Castries. Thank you, Madeline Fauchier. I had to step outside see what was happening. Yes, we've got a little showers and we're not complaining at all. And we've got a number of you on the platform. So good morning to each and every one of you. We're still doing it for chemical manufacturing. It's a good day to get out that bottle of bleach. Yes, and clean the steps. Yeah, I don't know if I've got the energy to do that when I get home. Yesterday, I got a pounding there with regard to the country and western Sunday country. Yeah, I tell you, boy, these people, they enjoyed every bit of country yesterday. So I'm paying the price. And what we're talking about when it comes to chemical manufacturing, of course, we'd like you to put the products on your shopping list. And if you don't have the potpourri disinfectant, then you can put that one on your list. It smells rather nice. And, of course, there are so many other things that you can put on, but today we're highlighting the potpourri. So put that one on your list. Don't forget that. And what is it we're talking about when we say the morning teaser, if you don't already know it, or you're joining us for the very first time, and this is where we ask you questions, everything St. Lucia, the history, the people, the places, the culture, the cuisine, the flora, the fauna, in fact, everything St. Lucia right here on KISS FM. From time to time, we may just hit you with a little current affairs. And of course, reminding you, we are in the month of October. So you really don't know what follows next. We may ask you to speak to us in Creole without saying, All right. You never know. KISS FM, good morning to you. KISS FM, good morning.
2: You
1: didn't take your jar up. What's going on?
2: Elina, mala, bon, maman, maman, pouye bali, et vous bodiez, faites tout ça, ni vous faire, vini bien, et puis, ni un chef, c'est va bien fait, recovery mala. Recovery mala kinoi.
1: Yes, if you want to say it in English, yes, of course.
2: Recovery mala. Mala.
1: Yes, Eugenia. Well, I.
2: Mala pani morning teaser, Jordi, yeah?
1: No, Eugenia, I took a break. I have got
2: to go.
1: Well, you never stop talking to you, Eugenia.
2: When he did it, he applied like a... He top soup for my boy. Bon, mala.
1: Yes, Eugenia. Yes, what?
2: Tout moun ki ka wete en ville Castries et que pa wete là encore.
1: Yes, I am understanding you. Everybody
2: that's
1: Yes, Eugenia.
2: Rainy a shy poisson la place. Tale.
1: Something's bothering you. All right. Oui. It's okay. We'll hold on for you. Take it easy.
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1: 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Thank you, Eugenia.

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And you know what the two of them get up to. 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

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She is the best. I love you, Eugenia. 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We want more. We want more. We are in the History Month, Creole Heritage Month. And from tomorrow, when you call in, strictly Creole. And please don't tell us any or you know, we don't want to hear it. And Eugenia is set for y'all.

allowed to speak English, right? Say good morning to Mr. Rosary. And Clara as well. And again tomorrow we're shaking that box. As our winner didn't claim her prize. Say good morning to Kishna, to CJ, to Barbara, Alfia, Tony Snack, Antonia Mason, Shemaine, Sharan, Alfie, Tamika, Aloy, Angela, Selwyn, Tony Snack, Julia, Shemaine, Mr. DeBee, Mrs. DeBee, Miss Anna, Yulin, Francisca, Mr. Eugene, Monsieur Eugene, bonjour, Elga, deceased, Saint Mark, good morning to Madua, and of course we continue to say our deepest condolences on the passing of Augusta Elga Chalon.

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8: It is 8:24 on the clock. We go straight into the synchronized sip, which is all being sponsored by Raj Communications. What is it you're celebrating? Just a day, it says. Yeah, he's saying thank you for today. Well, good morning to you. What are you drinking this morning? Do enjoy every sip of it. The synchronized sip is all being sponsored by Raj Communications.

to say good morning to Mr. McLeod there. Still overcast in Marigot, he says. The synchronized sips all sponsored by Rise Communication.

I've got to say good morning to Kalita and her justice. Good morning to both of you. I do hope you're loving Sanisha. Have a good day, Kalita and your dear sis. Also say good morning to Candy, wishing her a good day.

I've got to take in the final one on the synchronized sip. Do hope you enjoy that cup of tea with us. And if you're just joining us, good morning. Synchronized Sip is sponsored by Rise Communications.

0: my sip. And one of our listeners has sent on a little note which reads, life and time are world's two teachers. Life teaches us to make good use of time, whilst time teaches us the value of life. Beautiful. We say thank you to our dear listener. Coming up next, the news, wherever you are, good morning to you.
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0: Once again, good morning to you and thank you for joining us on KISS FM. It is 6 minutes past the hour of nine in St. Lucia. In the news today, cost of affordable rental accommodation is becoming unbearable for average St. Lucians. Also, no road fatalities reported over the holiday weekend thus far. Thank you for joining us. According to current market listings and cost of living data, long-term rental prices island-wide continue to rise. The average monthly rent for one-bedroom apartment averaging at $530, with as little as $350 in the south of the island and as much as $2,400 north of the island. Real estate agents attribute the gap to demand from foreign remote workers, returning nationals, and the conversion of long-term housing stock into Airbnb-style listings in the north. For residents in Soufre, the rental market remains more affordable than Castries and the north, but availability remains limited, in particular for furnished units. The Soufre Fonsejacques Constituency Council is expected to address housing concerns as part of its upcoming development plans under newly sworn-in Mayor Yasha Trubetskoy. Also in the news, no fatal road accidents have been reported on our roads this holiday weekend so far, but authorities are urging extreme caution. Drivers are being reminded, do not speed, do not drink and drive, avoid distracted driving and avoid dangerous overtaking, especially on the Castries, Soufre and Viewfort-Labrie highways. The St. Lucia Fire Service says it remains on standby as traffic is expected to be heavy throughout today's bank holiday. We take a look at the international news where it says U.S. President Donald Trump has named the Director of National Intelligence as the head of a new task force on AI, which he said will coordinate government engagement with consumers, companies, and religious organizations. Jay Clayton will head a task force that has drawn criticism from the likes of Democratic Senator Elizabeth Warren, who has called for regulation of AI. Trump has rejected the idea of laws to control development of the technology, despite a debate about the potential risk of AI and what it means for humanity. Last week, the president and the heads of major AI firms signed a morally binding document, making them responsible for ensuring the safety of their own technology. Trump, who is unilaterally attempting to rebrand AI as superintelligence, wrote on social media, "The superintelligence force will coordinate the federal government's engagement with consumers, public interest groups, religious organizations, critical infrastructure providers, and superintelligence companies." As well as Clayton, the former chair of the Securities and Exchange Commission, Andrew Ferguson, head of the Federal Trade Commission, will be on the task force along with Emil Michael, Undersecretary of Defense for Research and Engineering. It will report directly to Trump and White House Chief of Staff Susie Wiles. Trump has pushed back against any kind of slowdown on AI development. He said the U.S. is leading the race ahead of China, adding, and frankly, I want to keep it that way because whoever wins, AI wins. Also on the international front, Spanish Prime Minister Pedro Sanchez has called a snap election days after Congress voted against measures aimed at tackling Spain's housing crisis. Sanchez's government had presented the measures in response to nationwide protests triggered by the eviction of an 87-year-old woman from her home for failing to pay a sharp rent increase. The woman's rent was raised from 500 euros to 2,650 euros. It was later lowered to 1,650 euros, still 300 euros more than her monthly pension. Also on the international front, Downing Street has insisted RAF Ford is safe after the U.S. withdrew all of its bombers from the military base. The Pentagon confirmed on Sunday it had removed its bombers, thought to be about a dozen B-1s, from the base back to their home stations in America. U.S. media reported a new threat led to the bombers being removed, which follows a major incident on the 27th of September when police were alerted to three suspicious vehicles near the air base. A number 10 spokesperson said he would not comment on foreign nations' military operations, but said the base was safe and pointed to U.S. President Donald Trump's comments last week, where he praised our police, defense, and security services in relation to the base. And finally, on the international front, U.S. psychiatrist and neurologist Carl Disseroff and his German colleagues Peter Hegemann and George Nagel have been awarded this year's Nobel Prize in Physiology or Medicine for their work in the field of optogenetics. Their research has helped scientists learn more about the inner workings of the brain to better understand how the human mind works. The Nobel Committee praised the trio for laying the foundation of a new era in neuroscience by revealing how to switch on and off neural circuits behind specific memories, feelings, and behaviors relevant for neurological and psychiatric disorders. In clinical medicine, researchers are using the method to try to restore sight in people with visual impairment. We say thank you ever so much for joining us on Kiss FM. A short commercial break. After that, the weather report in detail.
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1: Our forecaster today, Emmanuel Descart, who says that the present weather at Hivernara is cloudy. Present temperature at Hivernara, 28 degrees Celsius or 82 degrees Fahrenheit. Last night's minimum temperature at Hivernara, 27 degrees Celsius or 81 degrees Fahrenheit. The wind at Hivernara is blowing from the east northeast at 20 miles per hour or 31 kilometers per hour. Relative humidity at Hivernara, 75%. The rainfall in the 24-hour period, which ended at 8 p.m. last night, at Hivernara, nil. Total rainfall for the month of October so far at Hivernara, just a trace. Our sunsets today, 5:50 p.m. Sunrises tomorrow, 5:53 a.m. The forecast for St. Lucia, valid for the next 24 hours. The winds will be blowing from between the east and east-northeast near 18 miles per hour or 30 kilometers per hour. The weather, partly cloudy to cloudy skies with scattered showers and also a chance of isolated thunderstorms. The marine forecast for seas in a 25-mile or 40-kilometre radius from St. Lucia. The tides for Castries Harbour, low at present, high at 12:31 p.m. Tides for Beaufort Bay, low at 7:12 a.m., low at 1:38 p.m. The seas are moderate with waves 4 to 6 feet or 1.2 to 1.8 metres. The forecast for the Les Antilles, mostly cloudy with scattered showers and isolated thunderstorms over the Windward Islands and areas further south. Elsewhere, fair skies, becoming cloudy at times with a few showers. The tropical weather outlook, the Atlantic high pressure system will maintain light to moderate easterly winds across the region during the next few days. Also, a tropical wave is expected to generate cloudiness, showers and isolated thunderstorms, mainly over the Windward Islands and areas further south during the forecast period. 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We take a look at the weather in London today, which is 22 degrees Celsius and sunny. In New York, it's at 21 degrees Celsius and also sunny. Toronto, 16 degrees Celsius and sunny. 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
1: Touch of Kenny Rogers at 19 minutes past the hour of 9 in St. Lucia. 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Here's a little touch of Dolly Parton.

Tracy, thank you for joining us on KISS FM. The government of Tunisia's website says Prime Minister and Minister for Finance, the Honourable Philippe J. Pierre, thank the Inland Revenue Department staff for their service, encouraged greater collaboration between management and employees to improve efficiency, and highlighted their role in helping taxpayers benefit from the extended tax amnesty. Addressing a departmental staff meeting held at the Financial Center on Wednesday, September 30th, 2026, the Prime Minister acknowledged employees' hard work and perseverance. The IRD administers and collects taxes that help fund public services, including healthcare, education, and infrastructure. He expressed appreciation for the staff's contribution to that national responsibility. And on this day in music, the year 2006, Bob Marley, the reggae legend Bob Marley, was honored with a heritage plaque at his former North London home at 44 Ridgemount Gardens in Camden. The event was part of Black History Month, a season of events promoting the contribution of African Caribbean communities in London. Wherever you are, we say good morning to you, and thank you so much for joining us on KISS FM, your 24-hour love station. We continue with the music. Here is Bob Marley with none of our Bob Marleys here would play, but never mind, we will play you on in a minute. I do apologize about that.

haven't met you yet. No, we haven't met us yet. Good morning to you. Thank you for joining us on Kiss FM. And here's Bob Marley, which we promised you the year 2006 when reggae legend Bob Marley was honoured with the Heritage Plaque at his former North London home at 54 Ridgemount Gardens in Camden. And the event was part of Black History Month, a season of events promoting the contribution of African Caribbean communities in London.

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0: 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Strolling. Enjoy the moment.

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1: 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As always, a real pleasure being here with you. All being well, we invite you to join us tomorrow at the same time for another Morning Magazine right here on the 24-hour Love Station. Remember, love you all. Enjoy. We leave you with Billy Ocean's Color of Love. Bye-bye now. Love you all. You heard me. I say bye. Bye-bye now. Bye-bye, Megs.
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Hello there. Have you had your coffee yet? I'm just having mine. Well, you already know this is McNeil Griffith, His Eminence, your favorite TikToker. Now, you all know I'm always online, dropping the gems of life. But when I'm not there, guess what I'm doing? I'm listening to Mitchy on Kiss FM 105.9 right here from the beautiful island of St. Lucia. 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

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Mitching with you till 2. Don't know why. Good day going out to Hugh, all the way over there in London, England. Not forgetting Shyla in NYC.

Good morning, going out to the Spice Queen and the Spice Crew on this Monday holiday. Hey, if you have to work, it is what it is, right? Here's a week worship. I trust in God.

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Here's a little Sienna Spyro just for you. Great Expectations right here on KISS FM.

locked on to Kiss FM. Ella Langley. She's saying her guy's choosing Texas, huh? Drinking Jack all by myself. He's choosing Texas, I can tell. Come on, baby.

it's that time of the morning again. If this is the first time you're joining us here on Kiss FM for the Mid-Morning Mystery Artist Quiz, here's what we do. All I need you to do is WhatsApp me, 450-5477, after I give you a few clues as to whom our mystery artist is. That's if you know. Remember, don't ask me. Tell me, 450-5477. Just WhatsApp your answer if you think you know. Artist Quiz with me. Mary Jazz, are you ready? Riri, are you ready? Sabita, the Lamborghini lady, are you ready for the quiz this morning? Mystery.

0: 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She prayed.
1: Good morning to Sha. And the Lamborghini lady says she's all gassed and ready to vroom vroom. The light is shining. Let's get into clue number one for our mystery artist this morning. Baby, remember, all you need to do is WhatsApp me 450-5477 if you think you know who. And cut her woes away. First off, our mystery artist this morning, she's a Trinidad-born singer and actress who rose to fame through musical theatre. Think you know? 450-5477.

our mystery artist this morning. She's a Trinidad-born singer and actress who rose to fame through musical theatre. 450-5477 if you think you know. Good morning, Zion. No, it's not Melanie Labar. Try again, Sabita, 450-5477. Good morning to Amanda Modest. No, it's not Rihanna. Try again, 450-5477.

Good morning to Sharon Pinnell. Are you sure? You sure? Naomi, are you positively positive? Good morning, Shy Shy. It's not Nicki Minaj. Try again. Hope you see a little bit clearer. The light that shines within. Mary Jazz, are you positively positive? Our mystery artist this morning, she's a Trinidad-born singer and actress who rose to fame through musical theatre. If you think you know, 4505477. Mary Jazz thinks she knows. Sabita thinks she knows. Naomi and Sharon Pinnell, all the way down in the south of St. Lucia. How's your holiday so far?

Good morning, African princess. Are you sure that is the answer? No, it's not, Monica. Try again, 4505477. Let's go to clue number two. She won a Tony for Elton John and Tim Rice's Ada on Broadway. So clue number one. She's a Trinidad-born singer and actress who rose to fame through musical theater. She won a Tony for Elton John and Tim Rice's Ada on Broadway. Who is the mystery artist on Kiss FM this morning? 4505477. If you think you know, you know.

Good morning, Sandy. How nice of you to join us on the quiz this morning, Sandy. I just love it when you partake. Are you asking me the question, Sandy, or are you telling me? Good morning, Nima. Are you sure? Hey, Lois, it's not Nicki Minaj. Try again, 450-5477.

Good morning, Myrene. Winifred Atwell is not the answer. Try again, 4505477. It's not Linda McCartney. Try again, 4505477. You have about a minute left. Our mystery artist this morning on Kiss FM. She's a Trinidad-born singer and actress who rose to fame through musical theatre. She won a Tony for Elton John and Tim Rice's Ada on Broadway. She's released R&B albums like In My Mind. Who is the mystery artist this morning? Good morning, Janice. Are you sure?

And our mystery artist this morning on Kiss FM, literally a second before I announce, Hugh, yes, you're correct. Sabita, yes, you are correct. It is indeed Miss Heather Headley.

our mystery artist this morning on Kiss FM, Miss Heather Headley. Congratulations to all those who got it and everybody who participated in the quiz this morning. A lot of people were like, OMG, I thought of her and I didn't think it was.

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Mitchie with you until 2. Here's the Spice Girls. Going out to the Spice Girls at Mass at Groslay, working on the Thanksgiving holiday here in St. Lucia. This one's just for you.

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Meet you with you till 2. Good morning, going out to Marcus, HU8521. Take it easy on the road there, right? It's a holiday in St. Lucia. But if you have to work, take Kiss FM along with you, right?

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You're a 24-hour love station. Right now, here are your nominations for today's Kiss Lover Song of the Day. Nominated by Lisa, Wish You Were Here by Avril Lavigne. Nominated by Hugh, The Only One by Lionel Richie. Nominated by Amanda, Go the Distance by Michael Bolton. The Spice Queen Extraordinaire, Sabita. Sign of the Times by Harry Styles. Lois, If Only by Rod Stewart. Fira, She's Nominated, A New Day by Celine Dion. Riri, The Visitor by Sienna Spiro. African Princess, She's Nominating Sometimes Love Just Ain't Enough by Patti Smyth and Dawn Henley. 4505477 is the WhatsApp number to cast your votes. You have until 1:30 to do so. We crown today's Kiss Lovers Song of the Day at 1:45. 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

It's now time for your kiss. Motivation Monday. Good deeds, should we say. This week, try to greet someone you usually pass by, like the security guard or the cashier at the supermarket, with a genuine good morning, good afternoon, and a smile. It's small, but powerful.

morning going out to Melly and Shanae all the way down in Guyana. Here's a little Shawn Mendes. Treat You Better right here on Kiss FM.

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Mitchie with you till 2 p.m. this afternoon. Good morning, going out to Champion Mindset. Here's Jewel, just for you. Who will save your soul?

Well, hello there. Have you had your coffee yet? This is His Eminence McNeil Griffith. Here's something. Your best chapters are the ones you haven't written yet. Let that sink in. And keep something in mind. You might just be standing in the very first sentence of your next chapter. So open your eyes, experience it, feel it, taste it, live.

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Mitchie with you until 2 this afternoon. Good morning going on to Natalie, Nazia, not forgetting Tamara. Here's Fleetwood Mac, Everywhere.

you're locked on to Kiss FM. Belated birthday greetings. Going out to Jafias Valson, a.k.a. that's Bar Bay of Cooley Town. Celebrated his birthday yesterday. Best of wishes and all the best coming from your mum and Selma and the entire Valson family of Cooley Town. Belated birthday greetings to Bar Bay of Cooley Town. Celebrated yesterday. Hey, the celebrations still continue, right? Good morning, going out to Kimmo. Yes, and happy Thanksgiving holiday to you. His journey, faithfully, especially for Kimmo.

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It's time for the Kiss Celebrity Birthday Buzz for today, October 5th. We're celebrating Kevin Olosola of Pentatonix, born October 5th, 1988. He's a Yale-educated cellist, beatboxer, and songwriter known for his cello boxing. Playing cello while beatboxing, that is. He joined Pentatonix after a viral video and has also released solo work, including his Renegade EP. Celebrating his birthday today. That's Kevin Olosola of Pentatonix. And if you're celebrating today, happy birthday. If you're celebrating an anniversary, all the best and many, many more years.

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Mitchie, in your company until 2 this afternoon. Thanksgiving holiday here in St. Lucia. But hey, if you've got to work, take Kiss FM along with you, right? We'll make the day go faster. Good morning, going out to beautiful, beautiful Barbara, Bella and Skye.

0: 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It's nostalgic, it's soulful, and it's out right now on all platforms. Michi, play that track.
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And not forgetting Khalil over at Island Polishers. We can do it, baby,

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1: 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Mitchy with you till 2. Right now it's time for your midday weather report. As per the Met Office in Beaufort, St. Lucia. For today, the 5th of October, 2026, our forecaster is Lemuel O'Shaughnessy. Present weather at Huron Airport is cloudy with showers, and present weather at GFL Charles Airport is partly cloudy. Present temperature at Huronora Airport is 29 degrees Celsius or 84 degrees Fahrenheit. Last night's minimum temperature at Huronora Airport was 27 degrees Celsius or 81 degrees Fahrenheit. Wind at Huronora Airport is blowing from the east at 29 miles an hour or 46 kilometers an hour. And the relative humidity at Huronora Airport is 81%. Rainfall in the 24-hour period that ended at 8 a.m. today at Huronora Airport, a trace. At GFL Charles Airport, 1.7 millimeters. Total rainfall for the month of October so far at Huronora Airport, a trace. At GFL Charles Airport, 1.7 millimeters. Sun sets today at 5:50 p.m. and sunrises tomorrow at 5:53 a.m. Forecast for St. Lucia valid for the next 24 hours. Winds will be blowing from between the east and southeast near 18 miles an hour or 30 kilometers an hour. Weather. Generally cloudy with scattered moderate to heavy showers and isolated thunderstorms. Residents and motorists in areas prone to flooding and landslides are advised to be vigilant and exercise caution. Marine forecast for seas in a 25-mile or 40-kilometre radius from St. Lucia. Tides for Castries Harbour, high at 12:31 p.m. and low at 4:56 p.m. Tides for Beaufort Bay, high at 1:38 p.m. and low at 6:23 p.m. Seas. Moderate to locally rough with waves and northeasterly to easterly swells 5 to 8 feet or 1.5 to 2.4 metres. Small craft operators and sea bathers are advised to exercise caution due to locally rough seas. Forecast for the Lesser Antilles, mostly cloudy with scattered moderate to heavy showers and isolated thunderstorms. Your tropical weather outlook. A tropical wave is expected to generate cloudiness, showers and isolated thunderstorms over the Lesser Antilles during the forecast period. The Atlantic high pressure system will maintain light to moderate easterly winds across the region during the next few days. This has been your midday weather report. As per the Met Office in Beaufort, St. Lucia.

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Mitchie in your company until 2 p.m. this afternoon on this holiday Monday, Thanksgiving, here in St. Lucia. Here are your nominations for today's Kiss Lover Song of the Day, brought to the very kind compliments of Harris Paint St. Lucia Limited. Nominated by Luscious Lisa. Wish You Were Here by Avril Lavigne. Nominated by Hugh. The Only One by Lionel Richie. Nominated by Amanda. Go the Distance by Michael Bolton. Nominated by the Spice Queen Sabita. Sign of the Times, Harry Styles. Nominated by Lois. If Only by Rod Stewart. Nominated by Fira. A New Day by Celine Dion. Nominated by Riri. The Visitor by Sienna Spyro. Nominated by African Princess. Sometimes Love Just Ain't Enough by Patti Smyth and Dawn Henley. 450-5477 is the WhatsApp number. All you need to do is WhatsApp me. Which one of these nominated songs you would like to be crowned at 1:45 this afternoon as today's Kiss Lovers Song of the Day? Brought to you the kind compliments, Harris Paint St. Lucia Limited.

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Mitchie with you till 2. It's when you're having a wonderful Thanksgiving holiday here in St. Lucia. And World Teachers Day is celebrated today also. Sending out birthday greetings to an amazingly sweet Queen Sarah Lee, who's celebrating her special birthday today. Lots of love coming from Mama Sharon, your sister Tamika, and your loving brother Chris in Taiwan.

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It's time for the Kiss Word of the Day. Sympathetic means showing genuine care and understanding for someone else's feelings. In a relationship, you could say, they were sympathetic when I talked about my stress and really listened. And in a friendship, you might say, I appreciated how sympathetic they were when I didn't get that job. They checked in instead of brushing it off. The word for the day, sympathetic.

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Taylor Swift made a surprise appearance on Saturday Night Live during Dakota Johnson's monologue on October 3rd. The two joked about Dakota's dating history, with Johnson hilariously calling Taylor her literal therapist. Taylor also returned at the end of the show with a birthday cake for Dakota. Anne Hathaway marked the end of a whirlwind year, promoting 5 movies with a hilarious video in which she appears to literally vanish in a puff of smoke. Her latest film, Verity, has just premiered, and she has said she plans to step away from the spotlight for a while before returning to work on Days of Thunder 2 with Tom Cruise. And finally, Kim Kardashian is making headlines again after revealing that she currently has more nannies in her rotation than she has children. She explained that despite having help, she remains heavily involved in her children's everyday routines. That was your Kiss Pop Culture Spotlight for today.

Good afternoon. Going on to the physiotherapy department down at St. Jude's Hospital. Especially Madison and Annie, always locked on to KISS FM.

0: Good afternoon. Going out to all the doctors and nurses and the hardworking people at the OKEU Hospital. Not forgetting everybody at St. Jude's. Not forgetting the police officers and the fire officers too. We do appreciate you.
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Happy Thanksgiving Monday if you're in St. Lucia. Here's your final rundown of today's Kiss Lovers Song of the Day nominations. Nominated by Luscious Lisa, Wish You Were Here by Avril Lavigne. Hughes going with The Only One, Lionel Richie. Amanda, Go the Distance, Michael Bolton. Sabita, Sign of the Times, Harry Styles. Lois, If Only by Rod Stewart. Farrah, A New Day, Celine Dion. Riri, The Visitor by Sienna Spiro. African Princess, she's nominating Sometimes Love Just Ain't Enough by Patti Smyth and Dawn Henley. WhatsApp 1758 if you're outside of St. Lucia, 4505477. 4505477. WhatsApp, which one of these songs you'd like to be crowned at 1:45? As today's Kiss Lover Song of the Day, brought to you the very kind compliments of Harris Paint St. Lucia Limited.

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1: 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Here's Kygo featuring Whitney Houston, Higher Love.

birthday greetings again going out to a sweet and amazing birthday queen celebrating her birthday today, Sarah Lee. Lots of birthday love, hugs and greetings coming from Mama Sharan, your sweet sister Tamika and your loving brother Chris all the way over in Taiwan. Here's hoping you're having an amazing day, Sarah Lee.

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As a child, that was what I wanted.

0: 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Music brought to you right now with the kind and sweet compliments of Ferrens Food Products Limited. Chris Martin's tribute to George Michael.
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Midgie with you until 2 this afternoon. On this holiday Monday, Thanksgiving here in St. Lucia. Coming up next, we have the top three in the countdown to the Kiss Lovers Song of the Day, brought to you the kind compliments of Harris Paint St. Lucia Limited. 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

0: Justin Bieber, One Last Lonely Girl. Once you got Kiss FM locked on, you could never be lonely. Coming up next, third place for today's Kiss Lover Song of the Day.
1: I'll let you shout it.
0: Congratulations to African Princess. Your song, your nominated song, Sometimes Love Just Ain't Enough by Patti Smyth and Don Henley. Here it is, third place today in the run for the Kiss Lovers Song of the Day. Congratulations, African Princess.

coming in third place today in the run for the Kiss Lovers Song of the Day. African Princess, her special song, Sometimes Love Just Ain't Enough, Patti Smyth, and Dawn Henley. Congratulations again. Third place, African Princess. Who is going to come in second place this afternoon? In the run for the Kiss Lovers Song of the Day, brought to the very kind compliments of the amazing people at Harris Paints Solution Limited.

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Congratulations going out to Fira. A new day. Celine Dion, second today in the run for the Kiss Lovers Song of the Day.

coming in second place in the run for today's Kiss Lover Song of the Day. Congratulations, Fira. Your song second place. Who will be today's Kiss Lover Song of the Day winner?

Congratulations going out to Hugh. Your song, Lionel Richie, The Only One, is today's Kiss Lovers Song of the Day, brought to you the kind compliments of Harris Paints and Lucia Limited. Congratulations, Hugh.

Congratulations again going out to Hugh. Your song, your special song, your one and only song. It's today's Kiss Lovers Song of the Day, Lionel Richie. The only one. Well, it's that time of the afternoon already. It's hoping you have a wonderful what's left of our holiday Thanksgiving in a Monday in St. Lucia. And here's hoping you join me again tomorrow from 10 a.m. on KISS FM. Until then, this is Mitchie saying ciao for now.

you cry if you saw me crying? And would you save my soul tonight? Would you tremble if I touched your lips? Or would you laugh